grown up. She wants to play with the toys a while. And school's out early, and soon we'll be learning. And the lesson today is how to die.

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He spoke to me with a voice so sweet, I thought I heard the shuffle of angels.

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1: Onda Vasca conecta.

0: regret I have. I wish that it was just at a different time. A most turbulent period of my life. Why do I put that on you? That's just a very heavy thing to have to talk about. But because of that period of time, even though it was so much fun, I didn't get to go on and make new memories with him. 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